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2: Portugal. See Ronaldo Abati or Santa Circle. We'll lose possession. Oma Jeffrey in them. Buenoqua, Colombia. O Pedas in Semo. Oma Sa defende. O Bossot. Defense Nasa Edma. Striker and captain. James Rodriguez. The last striker. Defender and Defina Bono Boriti. And Nessa Kaya Kazan Fofro. Buena corner kick. Oma Bonnet 10 person and so. Ref said there be almost a van comedy. Colombia. Woman in Portugal, Bian Tortana. Put that in same matriculum. Wapimo, a perapedia. Hey, Nancy Debbie. Ref said and Twasso. Canter break. Anye ye, and say Nancy Refino are Bonabim. Refino at a foul, Editia Colombia. Born in ye. Oh, yes, so boss out now. So, defender, no, Eko see her. A man, a night boy defender, no. We tell me, so, EPR, you want to be penalty. Nani? Yes. Boss out now. Defender, and we saw a couple of
3: night. When you mean this, we are very smart. On say, or the nice see, born in him, what they are. On say, if you are nice, you know, far from the ball. On say, born, no, I win him. Not the nice see, if I said this time, near 3 meters. So this sea runner, but I find sea born. Also this sea born, when I go and say, who's the play? I'm a player that can achieve. But this sea far from the ball, and to who but na, what mutu born, what butu nipa. So far go, I bet you play and I over born. If say cap, no Mendes, at the next sea born, any ma, it means or preventive play and say or back a born. But also if you born, be on next year now, or man born, and to who butu na, what butu nipa. They all can't say. So Mendes is very smart. But said all can. Vardy, on phone we say we are smart. Referee with different view. Obit ma kore. Say na ufu say analysis and watch say be a in a main ball nti any foul. Obit ma kore jabo nudi no kaje penalty. So a nipa na tewo. Inter na be a ka officiating na. Ye ban ya bag Ghana dey say even though referee ni bo ha. Bo pa ye bebere wo. But ebi wo so a genuine mistake. The new mistake, you know, I'm going to have a second chance to review Kurata Ako Eba. I'm going to have a question the VAR, no, the integrity, say, Nipa Netwo. So, therefore, my robot A or B. And, you know, Jeff, you're trying to say, Ref is funny there. At the highest stage, I'm going to go to Money Master. But, Jeff, Colombia for me is very good.
4: I'm a good part.
3: Seriously. So, Ghana for me is Colombia. Even though I feel it's a Portugal for you.
4: Say, I can see the view with me.
3: Yes.
4: You will go defend game.
3: Defend game.
4: But see, I'm here. Columbia for me.
3: Columbia for me. Bottom, bottom. Yes, Portugal defense is so strong. Yes, I'm going to be down by good. How our chance neighbor keep an ear safe, you know. And then how strong or make it here. Maybe a kind defense story. And I mean, a very compact defense is solid. So, and I bought Portugal team the other day. Yes, sir. Ball Colombia bono. Normally, there's a team should go by the but me now, when football, we my money in a yes, so it's not football. It's but the coach Carlos Cruz airship game now. Any of these two teams will be on piano. And so by this time, I started planning how these are these two teams because Colombia for no players on my skillful or more than then or meeting about 90 minutes plus extra time. Hombre. So pay a game I bar, you defend them. We should prepare for 120 minutes of football plus penalties, where possible. Now, I kind of know I say, you're born, a tricky penalties, but because you intimidate me, you can say.

0: o be go kire so a one shot won't me qualify so one shot one shot dia it means you no cost attack na ko penalties so let's prepare for 120 minutes and possibly penalties yen pesa Ghana e be ka so Ghana dia penalty nimbo nimbo na bi siabo na bi eduro nimbo ana 70 no chi ya okay
1: okay
0: yen na yi Ethiopia
1: Uganda
0: like in the team ana nimbo nimbo nimbo sana ya lusu na bi akotono dia na ana Ghana nimbo I said, walk a tournament here. You win a penalty again for NJ Pire and the 20.
1: U20,
0: and no corner penalty, I acquire. Tournament, I say, you win again for NJ. Maybe a Kuba Bia. Yeah, I'm saying, you see, yes, well. I said, for a normal. Say, Ghana, the Yadi. But some teams are preparing. I will practice it. I said, this should. Say, what can you be here? Get time for players to practice penalties. Book person try to make penalties. I said they can't home. Club Nina from juvenile side, you know. ABC Premier League Nina the shame. What's the house for Ghana? House for Nimbopa. Gotta go for Afibia, gotta go free man. Oh, and Noma. Gotta go so your issue. When is that? Oh, penalties.
1: Yeah, yeah, because we lose most of games will be your penalties.
0: Penalties.
1: Yeah, finance, yeah.
0: Kotoko, if you can knock a stage, our calf, Ghana. Omita free me. So how's the matter? So issue pa. So Jeff,
1: Dia Kongo as a second goal.
0: Fantastic.
1: Dia Kongo as a second goal.
0: Fantastic. Then
1: Omanya four.
0: Tisi a true Nigeria. No one's ever come be. Say Otimi qualifier. Now go Nigeria for. Omosunya draw. Ne na 9 teams.
1: 9 out of 10.
0: Out of ten. Ne bad at all.
1: Dia Kongo as a 2-1.
0: Yeah. I'm on Parliament take and become winning mumu. We don't fufu see any article as minute. I don't want to be so good person.
1: What you got your chance, pal?
0: Oh,
1: say Ghana coach, you know, coaching Portugal, Colombia 90. Also, Oshie Obia, who do you know? Omo qualification.
0: Portugal.
1: Oh, Portugal.
0: Yeah.
1: And our coach over there, also coach Colombia.
0: Yeah. How could we Portugal?
1: Say, do who can pass on?
0: I don't know.
1: We next match, you can see Lucy. See, in your week.
0: Yeah, in your. Because young. At least, you do quarter finals.
1: Yeah.
0: When I say,
1: where is the team, Crano?
0: And I was gay. You move a step forward.
1: Yeah, yeah. Where is the team? You move any problem.
0: Any problem. You got a team, you know. Did you cry?
1: Yeah.
0: Even 2014, Crano say, me, Ghana, your squad, yeah. Now, a year matured. Quality. Now, on my bang. 2014.
1: Okay.
0: Even 2006 running do 2014.
1: Okay.
0: 2014 the players near mature. Now na 24 no so I mature. Okay. I beka ACM ho. Na I beka Shule mo ho. What I say? Na mature players ya. Ebi mu ko, ebi be shame. So we team na record 2014 now, Jeff. 2010 and man. 2006 and man. But no na management.
1: Yeah,
0: tell me this team
1: here.
0: So, if you go see.
1: Yeah, boost it.
0: And at this World Cup, you compared to last World Cup, last World Cup, that's why the move picture this World Cup.
1: Yeah.
0: Because last World Cup, Nelly said, "Okuru tum." I know you push and all bubble. You were the two center pair of Selusu and Juku. I know so airball consistently. I'm sure I'm on my own. My idea, but I did the DBN. Go to Pinside. I'm sorry. DBN, but the Trasseno. And I'll prove Ghana for you now wrong. So, you think you could do quarter 1-16 now? Yes, sure, say Ghana for me, so me brace. So,
1: you
0: hear a step forward. And you can say, Fuma, next thing. I said to me, move a step. At least a step. Near to man called the quarters crana. We say team will be prepared for the next AFCON and possibly the next World Cup. But Jeff, me or GD Colombia I had him. But it's sure remember. Because a tournament.
1: Oh yeah. So call me there, say we prepare so we are saying.
0: Remember. Colombia be sure.
1: If you say, I can't name
0: this movie,
1: but you say,
0: oh, yes, yes.
1: If you
0: can't,
1: yeah, put you guys.
0: But you better keep inspiration, baby. Also, Ghana against South American teams. I'm a Texas here, off here, Texas here.
1: Uruguay.
0: Uruguay titi. And over Kaiser, is here. I remember in 20, no, we are Australia, oh, Australian continent.
1: Australia.
0: Okay, so you got from what it
1: is. I'm saying, wake up the woman is
0: sure. Yes, you are. You got also bought what they both say.
1: Two matches.
0: Yes, back on penalties in 2010. And the last walk on the 2-0. So, yes, she had some American team that. In the moment, taste some bomb. You better, you do her. You better cross the bridge. And there is a task, but you better cross the bridge.
1: Okay, T. I was up for Simano Aka and Son 7 minutes. And it is ref in about 12 seconds. So, the Canadian is Colombia 0, Portugal 0. Colombia 0, Portugal 0. Now, Colombia. Luis Diaz, born of a cannon son, or Lizzie passing 10 passo, or born of Aquacuma, Gustavo Pieta. Now I'm watching Chelsea Kakra, Sansa, a brand of court, a Casimanisia. So far, wa, Bobet Tua Trem, say Kim, Utiate, wa, Bobet Tua Trem, Sianidia, your head, Tie, Utinate, Manabe fast food. Chronom or brand to or macro a fee tafo 3 months ni 4 months kodia hona manabe fast food jollof rice fried rice or branches elwa odri juma kona kwa da place you order for food na on famro 0249 030 830 0249 030 830 nane manabe fast food. And so in common, the Virgin Doctor. The Virgin Doctor. Lawson Herbal Center. Okofa, law care mixer, debe jaso. O si winya, and then we are there. To say, gonorrhea, syphilis, chlamydia, nina. Unuma, law care mixer, be tuas here. Ama, winya, fan with ye. Afi, delay man capsules. Aba wa delay one pempa. Wa bear man out, prostate, nusu kan huwa. Na, ob me kusha se. Ubonya delay man caps anom na a cool prostate no na onya found with ye malaria fever general body pains why am no fain was why I say asoya rasoya rioy di and a wire ward bisano unya lost in herbal mixer lost in herbal mixer and a swab wapa and what can tell who ye am a wadia ba William na what's my quenim over fair Lawson. Now, on that, come on, I was 0242 133 577. If you're to Adobia, Oka, lost in Nupanua, on Sabe Kabi, Sima and Nine, Enaka, Sima and Nine, Portugal, Peja Quada Kadim, Bonia Chance, Nanso, Colombia, Wanye, Portugal, Fonafa, oh. Colombia, born a goal kick. Born a goal kick. Yeah, born at your Portugal. Sida restaurant. Was it Brad Bedidi? Bedidi never had matches over here. A Janibia, Pibia, on Sabbath, my coma, so here. Now I saw her matches, no, I a predator win. World Cup matches, Nina, winning life, oh, my so here. One more hour, 106 for the Krugu Avenue. I war in share, so Ubedidi, now what to me, I should be. Almost say, I'm a promotion. Uto Guinness. Makuma Kumi and San. Ubena 1 Guinness for free. Uto Heineken. Makuma Kumi and San. Ubena 1 for free. World Cup promotion. Sida for Nadeba. Sida and Nadeba. To Guinness, me and San. Ninaba Hoka home. To Heineken. Me and San. Ninaba Hoka for free. And no Afro Sida and Aeba. 054 0536 56 3036 0536 56 3036. Now it's Cedar Restaurant. And so Atichem Komo. A Benu Kwan Eko. A Benu Kwan Eko. A Kai Simani Mienu. And then the referee better against it. So near the barrier, yeah. Near the barrier, yeah. Near the barrier, yeah. DR Congo 2. Uzbekistan 1. Colombia 0, Portugal 0. Et moi, c'est... I'm going to say, Colombia fono ekakuma bi komo epuso tena o wonti se odogun na be o pede si se mo chance hey Colombia ko fono bona fe pao Colombia o bona fe pa Colombia I want Portugal. Obian Shebi. Jeffrey plays computer. Better computer. Laptop or CCTV camera. Na better projector or kakete. Ka Colombia wey jumano. Ruben Diaz. Na pim free or Colombia. Omu sharon wey ya. E dibe ya o. E nyangwa se. Omu se too much is ni na omu group ni. Share so many win creative Portugal. Omo no boss ro 0244 026 203. Jeffrey Praise Computers ko na kwaju computer e wona so ye eight to nine minutes. Portugal Colombia 0-0. Portugal Colombia 0-0. 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Ono diano, ene, make up for the amount. Kumasi Abrepo Johnson. 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Ateke, de. 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Depa. 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Atanakasa. Atanakasa. Offside. Defender. Davidson Sanchez, who cross one pimbona to attend them, so a year offside against Colombia. Selas Ateke, over Fredo, no matter come on, 0537 952 861. Omo, a replay. Born a bit may go. Born a bit may jina and nani best.
0: Yes. Per the position of Davis and Shares, you know. Not put to get play back who are here. I don't know. Yes, but much check about it. And I think so, you have me TDA. I didn't say there otherwise. You need to born a good. Yes. Per there me TDA. Born a good. Va, be review, say born a good. But you need your va better. Maybe a va no other view, I mean. But they are material, Jeff. Money go, Portugal down. But I can hear the bar.
1: But I want to be offside.
0: Wow. I don't want to be mad because we play a bad idea. I don't think that Sanchez was closer to offside. Like I said, I didn't be a mini beam. I don't know, but if you're a mini, you're not going to be a mini buy. At least I did have motivation good. Yes, I'm going to be a two or three new hour. Ebi se akoba mutwa makofo man twa ne biem. Enti menim hawa afiti ba. All said and done. Very hawa no mabisi apa. Ah, tin se menim se bo ne bi. Toti da fo no, am I free changes? Pa feel your bum and a chance. I feel you and the final touch. Always had you a hana. Yeah, it's a kamadi no. I just come out here, wasa. Oh no, I'm fashion, fan carbon. Oh no, I'm chain. I'm make a grill. We wait to make chain a shorty, but on the defense say, wait to make chain a shorty players. A bit take one players, but the final pass na akoba to happen. Come out here, don't you to be out. Oh, to be that. Hey, kuku ba la kote. Come here, kasha. I'm fashion, fan carbon. I'm so minim. Players are gonna walk. They said he's for Bobo by Bonsu. They bought 3 games in a minute. Come on, Bonnie Benway. Bonnie Benway. In a game, Granny elusive to you, Ghana. No fun, Mlem. No way, be being with Sibia. Give it a chance. Okay, be swap. Training down, see who's
1: the dear Kuga silly winner.
0: A quarter wrong.
1: Dear Kuga, 3-1.
0: Then it's done. Yeah, 8 teams out of 10 from Africa qualified.
1: For the more they bow,
0: you're many are bringing. I said, pass it. You know how many are bringing? I said, we are fun.
1: Huh?
0: How many are bringing?
1: Oh, yeah, Columbia, tough customer. Columbia, tough customer.
0: I said, many bra bring. I
1: said,
0: yeah. I'm going to put that for you.
1: Columbia, tough customer. Hey, it's a tricky part. The next tricky part. Go in.
0: The nine.
1: Hey, concern me.
0: The nine, ah.
1: My yah, I go train nice, baby.
0: Aye.
1: Concern a first, my farmer.
0: I want train nine, baby. Some idiot. Boy, the coach, the cast, who just ha, who just make idea. I want train, baby. I say, oh, interesting. But Colombia, I'm putting a match.
1: Yeah, oh yeah. Five minutes in the cross. The training time added on.
0: I will time added on also.
1: I said
0: 5 minutes. That's not time. So, any moment from now.
1: Yeah.
0: In Colombia.
1: Yeah.
0: 5 days. Hey, 1 a.m. Hey. Alexa,
1: today,
0: I'm going to go. Okay. I'm going to go for you. Yeah, my commentary Friday night. My Saturday no pao.
1: Hey, since Saturday so over Papa.
0: Ah, Papa Dim.
1: Ref in a pong game no bisa for. Enti they are concerned the pitri. League table no. 7 points for Colombia, 5 for Portugal, 4 for DR Congo, and 0 for Uzbekistan. Group K. No complete. Enti Friday, Ghana will date with Colombia or Kansas City. Ebenuko, Adia Kratian, sir.
0: Yeah.
1: Yami Adma, Ebessia, Eduada, Edamasi.
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0: 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Hey!

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I can't make a scene. 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

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The person who can't tell me, be with TV Biara, who said, Yamiba Coupe, and the Sassy is short enough. 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

0: for any a tear for you now, China no pay. 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June 28th, 2026 is today. Checking the clock in the studios. Just 26 minutes past 4 o'clock in the morning on Engine 96.
1: Hey yo, this is your boy Mega. Minister. Chat easy guys in Twitter. Remember the morning. Say how many?
0: Nana. Watch Iadom. You can call me NBY for short. Or DJ Gazi, the music teacher. A very good morning to you. I'm a tea for you now, chin. Biela Kwaba. At the back of the video, so a day or a sentimentum. Groupon Kumasimo. Any day on your blast, your console. It's also a channel, say you Kumasi. The pong quantanan is open. I am here, dear Jumanina. Yet to a man who we are say Afanina. One I share Facebook, NGFM Kumasi 96.1. 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
1: Amen.
0: And some way ever can, so what to cry now? 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Please omit as yet. Oko YouTube and Nazi Facebook. 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I didn't hear visas who are Americans and Nazi who are Europeans. 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
1: Amen.
0: Eya 400 years. 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
0: Eti ye behwe oman e from Israel. 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
1: Amen.
0: Now, so up to date, you know, or my name, you know. Mutia Yanza. And Unji, no, no, Yangupo, you need you now, Hosse, on Casamano. Was I see you so? Now, won't me more who know from Emekasa and San Ma and San Casasa, Nemo or Power, my be no, and Jebia, or I said Yabia, or Tim Debia, or their foul mine, son, or man, or any problem. Now, Ebrasso say, Osoro dan e didi chiri wiase Israel to me nyina gina se obehun ne ho na we ka ho a almost be four times in ah Israel in chiaila every bi sun ye e ma okodim o man bi defend Egypt for 400 years generation ni koya 400 years ansan ye yi na ko ba bi eno achi Israel san kodi Samaria for so many years, I heard the Omochepa. A move for Bisuko di Babylon. Ishaka Giso did that.
1: Amen.
0: And what Israel sent by Egypt to be him? Still no near settlement. And I'm in Okasa Sabri, almost 400 years near. Omana Ira, but all. Yira wa Ira ni se, or no, or no, no. It's the area who's 70 ever can in a day. Ishaka Giso did that.
1: Amen.
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1: It's
0: a quiet day, and you must ask him a bit ticket time. I saw a stream of blue moon. 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
1: Amen.
0: You shall go to the dam.
1: Amen.
0: When you go upon the boss, robots, I say, carry on when you go upon the troubles of what dear born, one can't. Obinum, I shall send Obinum, I will, or your crop at three. On you, Papa Boss and Stroke, and you know. You shall go to the dam.
1: Amen.
0: Uje nyanza. 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
0: 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Ni meeting nyina se if there is a creation there is a creator. Brofo anam yasom no no. Echira se se abodi e ohodia na obi ne bowo. It is like a sanama. As someone may be cano, a nijisem kesia pa. A maya diaku could draw kesia. A bay easy is one mine. It's like a gizu di da. Well, any and this will be the bow we ask in a bow di padia. Any among can who say, only now bow we ask a bow di pan. I want to share. And I win him. It's like a gizu di da. Well, one is to say, yeah, what she said. At 2 hours, and any three more boy, any butaya or the boy. Ye be you man Israel na chire na ansa na mebe kan na menka ewiase bia abesin ko ni ewiase bia ewum ni ewiase bia twato ayeba within 10 minutes I mean father says issue we answer ansa na wati foundation as Israel ka gisu di da
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1: are?
0: Bear what 21st century? Since Christo koi. And you bow by we are so proud, no baby. And now back with Sam was so, you bet you are back with Sam Eddie Atua Alpha Christo one, and your Bible in Lubinia. Because we are seeing no opposition on the dada. And you don't expect to be close to a Kunu, Christo one, back with Sam Wire, and Ukrainian Nyama, ACC. If you are seeing confirm, ma. It was doing this in here, became be, if you ask it, became be, and you approve and pa, and you may catch yourself, Sawadi. It's your girl used to be there.
1: Amen.
0: Put it to us only here, Casabua.
1: I saw a woman already said,
0: Womu Wapa Mom, we have
1: said,
0: a free to take, you know.
1: Osania Sasia, it is you.
0: Right, you can see Hannah Mate, yes, and me bonito. Nothing, my two is rough one. A free to take, you know, or soon as I see a free room, Tikasan. Oko Genesis chapter 1. 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
0: 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Tumi so betumi ama na yira. That's the power of God. In shall give you to did that.
1: Amen.
2: Angel.
0: As soon as I see you, see ya yet.
1: What
0: did not some crona a day?
1: A
0: crasso.
1: Now, what yes, yama, Oja.
0: Now, where do you see ya, my dear?
1: Oja.
0: I didn't in the way, Oja. Never could you issue. Why? Because you be kind if you zoom and in soon bear any foundation. It is our person was saying now. If you destroy the foundation, you collapse the whole thing. It's like a Jesus did that.
1: Amen.
0: And until you know, as soon as I see any of them, it's so near the foundation. It will pass your sin on what is soon is said. And you know, we will say, mean to be fun soon say we are see beam. I mean, fun soon may say we are see beam. Take us any you. No, I'm cast you won't say we are sin. Then we soon was one fan say any beam. Because this one idiot will do what Jack and I in the foundation. Job 28.
1: Job chapter 28.
0: Verse 5.
1: Verse number 5.
0: Tie.
1: O se asasi wo hoy.
0: Asasi wo hoy.
1: E bia ni fimu ba.
0: Enye duani ni fimu ba. Se o do pepe na duani ba. Sa ko tie.
1: O se.
0: Aha.
1: Na na si eso.
0: Na utua, o tu asasi na si ya.
1: Wo dani eni se oja.
0: Se o dani eni ya, o se die na wase.
1: Oja.
0: Amen.
1: Amen.
0: It is the foundation of this earth, eh ye fire. Old one, eh, water. Anyway, a fire. It is any old one, it's so sad, on up to date. Oko history. Tina and say, also may discover the Ark of Noah. Means, I'm going to say, we are scraggy tunes there. Science is scraggy tunes there. And so you be able to say, we are saying, fine. A good pa. Any science is crona, and we are saying, and Santia says, or soon as I see, I owe you, what do you oja? And I had foundation. No, oja, no, debe, seno. Shaka Jesus did that.
1: Amen.
0: When you person in the party as here, 8 years. Now when he saying it, and now say when the best saying it, because any was not able.
1: I say now
0: what the same moja?
1: I'm a temple.
0: I'm my dear.
1: A temple.
0: When the judgment day, when was the judgment at all? I'm sad. I say na eban. Shaka Jesus did that.
1: Amen.
0: But when the order associate, that's a true example. It was someone kind no one now. So just say, na send ye no one nano. Me say was set example na to. But this town around the Nedia, was he would do ja no the sis yam atemu. Ye go eternity. Eternity is ahead of us. Why does who call any mo now rehumu? And then a beshe. In Shaka Jesus did that.
1: Amen.
0: In the pa me hun ye may be. At San ye may be home. A man ne won't be samba back and come a five me for. In Shaka Jesus did that.
1: Amen.
0: It's wow tiasi. Bible say, come out tiasi yes in Jata wewu. Even though Jata huyehu, that's the kind of mind. But wewu ni die, we ni hobi. In Shaka Jesus did that.
1: Amen.
0: Ne enam si osuna za siya meno tisui. 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Kwa ni wasa ye verse 13.
1: Verse number
0: 10. Or slow when you go point adwene ene ni tiu bone ni sisa ya well range for the future coming ti
1: aso na sane ne boshe ti ene
0: na sane ne boshe ti ene
1: ya retwa aso ko fro
0: ya retwa di en
1: aso ko fro ne asase ko fro
0: atine ye dey e shaka Jesus did that.
1: Amen.
0: Hebrews chapter 8 verse 13.
1: Hebrews chapter 8
0: verse 13.
1: Verse number 13.
0: Send any bush at him. Where do you hear? Chain was roof of rock. Any assassin for rock. Ah, train here then. And don't you win it? What you would say? A bessay. Now, assassin, cry away. Assassin, eh, your worst time was. Because you are my assassin 6,000 years. And then, see, and you go on the boy, dear. Sir, this is now the boy, dear, ever beginning. One day, be age and 1,000 years. And to Peter, how now kind? Me say, or can someone in a? Or can someone be a funny air can win in a to? Verse 18.
1: According to 2 Peter chapter 3, verse 8.
0: And one now, verse 18.
1: As an Adolfo.
0: Adolfo.
1: Oh, my dear Baku in town.
0: Oh, be a my dear Baku in town.
1: Say that way, and I say, if you shall appear.
0: That way, and saying,
1: if you shall appear.
0: And in the first day, God created heaven and earth, and one day. But what the bandy perform for 1,000 years? Send your spirit in your country time no is different from obarerity a ishaka kiso di da
1: amen
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1: na if he sharp him ya ne said dakro
0: if he sharp him eh ne said dakro eno ti first day second day third day fourth day fifth sixth eno di wie ye ne 6000 years imu ne yekwe me say for we are sick creation now dia be dada on eto nchen 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
0: 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Ishaka kiso di da.
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0: 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It in the beginning God created heaven and earth. Ishaka kiso di da.
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0: 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Men sha se ye ma wo. Ko Genesis wo, kan chapter 1 verse 28.
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0: 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And then Hawa, so they say, I Eve, quite.
1: Now we are going to catch them one say.
0: And no, you are going to catch them one say.
1: Mumu na muno.
0: Mumu na muno.
1: Namunya asasu ma.
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0: 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Iri asi e fi insum ebe timu hon. E pension. So they say. Say ni yeshe ma o. Quite.
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0: 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They will have dominion upon them, over them. 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
1: Verse 29. No, you have a can say.
0: When you walk, I say.
1: Maybe you have a better, so I bet you know what I'm saying.
0: Uh-huh.
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On one about not Nakuiska drew. Besides, as you can do, be new. Besides, a Timu audio. But boom, what time? To the American mint, a decent bean where Chedia may catch on a pay. A mere same bean where Chedia may catch on a pay. 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

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Modos of Buachi Adam, we shall modos of Dear Bepani, Binya. Dear Bena Menyao, and then the voice in the back of my bar.

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No, my boy, and Miss Ozu, my dear, last week, when Miss Oba and your father's own man would do a powerful songs, but so I met dropping in my boy dance CD, the lady known as Lady Rose. But for now, dear, because my baby and papa and after me, because it will be. 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
0: you muda who yipa. I blow you bab on about communal kutana pen.
1: Oh, back
0: so a chanistan, or never come the busy soul. But this guy will turn us yache. And when Neminiano, or da, today, because he had the buate. But this guy of ya, or no, our social media officer, Cassia, one of the for Facebook, NGFM Kumase. 96.1 ma wone wechi chini benche wone wiasi hafa nanyi na wone wo UK, Italy, London, Canada wone shabuwa ninyi nebitiye oho ma mwebuwa muntie saasuna TikTok ya NGFM kumase nina so lida bako so afinonso oba kama pa YouTube NGFM kumase na kwa siskai
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0: 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I said, the way I see the Pentecost and Tomanuque design. But first of all, you have the Bible design white. Last week it was white. This week, black. Oren Menyamfo, Nia Oshano, Antrobas in Oshano Pema. So, Omoye, dear.
3: Pacho Yusu Ada Roma.
0: Eda Isaac Usu and San, a.k.a. Eda O.
3: Yes,
0: sir. A.k.a. Professor One. Eda, it's you. Ghana, my, we are smelling a crowd with you.
3: Praise the Lord. Praise the Lord.
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3: I'm not paying me the entire free of Shroom Osro. 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
2: Angel.
3: Facebook. 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
3: 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Any 10,000 euros. 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
4: wo twa
3: praise the lord
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3: 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Now Joseph for we not sorry ho. Any on yon mean a yon at a ho. Aqualasem. Nenete yan or catching the unionum say. Ye ma son da ye be. According to Genesis chapter 37. Ma son da ye be. That Diana me son yan on ya quafum. 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Unionum say, what do you mean? O baso chire se. That you make a satin yana. A honor time no start here. Praise the Lord.
5: Hallelujah.
3: Anja, no assess with Diabio or so Diana Bosomin Sroma Bosomin, what can I say? And ya, and you know, Cotun Nesroma. Hello, dear Cocatia, the papa. Never pay a wee or see any you. Never pass it. What was it? What was it? Enemy Angaza. Praise the Lord.
5: Hallelujah.
3: Joseph Uriano Matina could do level beside Sabrano Ayagana ha Gebeka say ye January up to March. Nay a pebre. Eti Emiatin a higher and Jenny Adiarino Sabrano a penalty as she ewo Canaan as assessor. 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

time is changing from Saturday 8 p.m. to Sunday 8 a.m. in the morning. So let's take notes. Right after the World Cup, we'll go back to our normal time. But for the meantime, join us every Sunday 8 a.m. to bring you life transforming messages from Light Embassy. You can follow us on Facebook, Instagram, X, TikTok, and of course, Mistress. 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Join us on Facebook in Janani Sis Dotan FM. Right, and I'm not paying you in check. I see any man crown crabia, what you bread, what you made, you made, you made, you bro. Hey, me and then you may be a once a day in Nimuno, walk up your cost one in a brennan's son, our Sunday and our path. If you bring me out, would see me, so don't for do me any jumidity now. Call you, yeah, best I acquire and cheap me and then you bring one. Sabri, dear, you bring nothing. I said, you can't see Uncle Punk Cran Seminar. Then for the tossing, you know, so embryo. Begin a say, Aristo. Okay, my name is Skyface, and I want to know. Echo Facebook, Engineer CS, Dotan FM. So, those listening to us far and near, with me, I join you in Facebook, and I want to share. I'm going to query you and show my coin. I want to offer a bem. Interesting topic, pa. Hey, Oriba. The episode, no, it will be a post-tribulation rapture. It will be a post-tribulation rapture. Hallelujah. Yes, in hallelujah. Yes, in hallelujah. Yes, in hallelujah. Yes, in hallelujah. Yes, in hallelujah. Yes, in hallelujah. Yes, in hallelujah. Yes, in

0: Right, and you see, call near Quakuti. Quakuti, or do you know you are? As usual, how we do it in on now. Yanya Quan so a pinsy pinsy moon. Tibomadia, Fawason FM, Simba Kumi, you know, Yinti, Moon Seven, you are. Ya Banso, Babbage, Chimo. If I'm afraid, now one so afraid, a humano, bra, a baby, a humano, so a 2 minute Shannon.
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4: It will be a post-tribulation rapture. It will be a post-tribulation rapture. And our team scripture is taken from the 1 Thessalonians chapter 4, verse 16. Please, I'm reading from the KJV version. Paul says, "For the Lord himself shall descend from heaven with a shout, with the voice of the archangel and the trump of God, and the dead in Christ shall rise first. Then we which are alive and remain shall be caught up together with them in the clouds, to meet the Lord in the air, and so shall we ever be with the Lord." Again, "For the Lord himself shall descend from heaven with a shout, with the voice of the archangel and with the trump of God, and the dead in Christ shall rise first." Then Paul says, "For the Lord himself shall descend from heaven with a shout, with the
1: voice." Your walk of faith.
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1: It will be a post-tribulation rapture. It will be a post-tribulation rapture. And our team scripture is taken from the 1 Thessalonians chapter 4, verse 16. Please, I'm reading from the KJV version. Paul says, "For the Lord himself shall descend from heaven with a shout, with the voice of the archangel and the trump of God, and the dead in Christ shall rise first. Then we which are alive and remain shall be caught up together with them in the clouds, to meet the Lord in the air, and so shall we ever be with the Lord." Again, "For the Lord himself shall descend from heaven with a shout, with the voice of the archangel and with the trump of God, and the dead in Christ shall rise first. Then we which are alive and remain shall be caught up together with them in the clouds, to meet the Lord in the air, and so shall we ever be with the Lord." There are Christian denominations and well-known men of God who have advanced the message of a pre-tribulation rapture, a message that says that the church will be raptured before the Great Tribulation. They mean that the church won't be on earth during the Great Tribulation because they will be raptured before then. They quote scriptures from Revelations and all other parts of the Bible to support this claim. I wish they were right, but they are not. When I teach post-tribulation rapture, it is not because I want it to be so, but it's because this is what the Word of God says. Now, sometimes when we are a proponent for post-tribulation rapture, it sometimes sounds to some people that we want the church to be here. No, what I would want and love is a pre-tribulation rapture. That's what any person wants. No one wants to go through tribulation. There's anyone who say that I want to be through a tribulation. Everything being normal, every person will want a pre-tribulation rapture. But I teach a post-tribulation rapture because that is what the Word of God says. And what we do is to submit ourselves to whatever His plan is, because He is God, the decider, not us. He is the Lord. There are many ways I can prove to you that the rapture is post-tribulation. There are many ways. But this morning, I want to show a simple one of what the Lord Holy Spirit taught and showed me. The scripture they refer to as a pre-tribulation rapture is our introductory scripture, where Paul says, "For the Lord himself shall descend from heaven with a shout, with the voice of the archangel and with the trump of God. And the dead in Christ shall rise first. Then we which are alive and remain shall be caught up together with them in the clouds, to meet the Lord in the air, and so shall we ever be with the Lord." This is gleaned from the first letter that Paul the Apostle wrote to the church at Thessalonica. Now, he has planted this church during his missionary journeys, and now he writes back to them. He says, Now, if you believe in a pre-tribulation rapture, what you are saying is that you will come from heaven with the Lord on that day he comes to execute judgment on the earth, a day popularly known in all Christian circles as the day of the Lord. This means that what they call the first light church won't be on earth on that day of the Lord, because based on their teaching, they come with Jesus from heaven on that day to execute vengeance on the Antichrist and his army. But let's observe what Paul goes on to tell these same people regarding the day of the Lord. Mind you, we are talking about the same letter and the same people. We want to observe what Paul goes on to tell the same Christians that he has just in some minutes told. Now, in that letter, now put yourself in the letter, put yourself in Paul's place. We are all Paul. This morning, we are all Paul, and we are writing a letter to the church at Thessalonica. And when writing the letter, we just told the people, you reach a place where you told the people, "For the Lord himself shall descend from heaven with a shout, with the voice of the archangel, and with the trump of God, and the dead in Christ shall rise first. Then we which are alive and remain shall be caught up together with them in the clouds, to meet the Lord in the air, and so shall we ever be with the Lord." So we are Paul, and we have just said this today. I just written this in our letter, but we have not finished the letter. We are still writing the letter. And then we go on to write this in the letter to them. What we are going to write now is after we have just said to them, "For the Lord himself shall descend from heaven with a shout, with the voice of the archangel, and the trump of God, and the dead in Christ shall rise first. Then we which are alive and remain shall be caught up together with them in the clouds to meet the Lord in the air, and so shall we ever be with the Lord." So after that, we go on to say to them, "But of the times and seasons, brethren, ye have no need that I write unto you. For yourself know perfectly that the day of the Lord so cometh as a thief in the night. For when they shall say, peace and safety, then sudden destruction cometh upon them as travail upon a woman with child, and they shall not escape." So this is what we go on to tell them. Paul tells them that the day of the Lord will come upon the world as a thief in the night. Now, we tell the Christian, Paul tells the Christian, the day of the Lord comes upon the world as a thief in the night. This doesn't apply to the Christian he's writing to. He's writing to the Christian, but tells the Christian that the day of the Lord's vengeance will come upon the world as a thief in the night. Not to the Christian that is writing the letter to, but to the world. But in the letter to the Christian, let them understand that what will happen to the world.
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1: Now, if you are a pre-tribulation rapture believer, you won't be on earth that day because you are supposed to be descending with Jesus from heaven. But let's see what Paul says to them regarding that day, the day of the Lord's vengeance. So now, after telling the Christians how that day of the Lord will be to the world, right after that, this is what he says to the Christian. He says, "But you believers," now he says, "for the world, the day of the Lord cometh to them as a thief in the night. For when they shall see peace and safety, then sudden destruction cometh upon them as travail upon a woman with child, and they shall not escape." That he ends that in the verse 3. And he goes on in the verse 4, right after he has said that to them concerning the world. Say, "But you believers," so this one applies to the believer, "but you believers, all you who believe in Christ as Savior and acknowledge him as God's Son, are not in spiritual darkness, nor held by his power, that the day of the Lord, the day, would overtake you by surprise like a thief." He says that it takes the world by surprise as a thief, but you believers, you are not in darkness for that day to overtake you, to come upon you by surprise like a thief. Now, if you don't know a day someone is, a thief is coming, or someone, the thief, a person comes to you as a thief when you don't know when he's coming, you are not attentive. Right? So he says the world, they don't believe that even Jesus is the Messiah. They don't believe in the gospel. They don't believe in everything that we preach. So to them, the coming of the Lord will be like a thief because they are not expecting it. Right? They say we don't expect a thief. That's why it's a thief anyway. Right? But he says that, "But you believers, because you believe in Jesus, because you know of his coming, second coming, because you know that one day he comes to judge the world, because you know these things, because you are not in darkness, you are in light, you know the gospel, because you know all these things, the day I'm talking about, or the day of the Lord that I'm talking about, would not overtake you by surprise like a thief, as it will do to the world. Why? For you are all sons of light and sons of day. We do not belong to the night nor to darkness. So then, let us not sleep as the rest of the world does, but let us keep wide awake, alert and cautious, and let us be sober, self-controlled, calm and wise. So that is what he said to the believer. He says to the Christian that they are not in darkness like the world for this day of the Lord to surprise them as a thief. Now, Paul says this to the same Christians that he has just told, for the Lord himself shall descend from heaven with a shout, with the voice of the archangel and the trump of God, and the dead in Christ shall rise first. Then we which are alive and remain shall be caught up together with them in the clouds to meet the Lord in the air, and so shall we ever be with the Lord. This scripture is what they have assumed to be a pre-tribulation rapture. Apparently, in Paul's mind, this rapture happens after and not before the tribulation. For if now you know that the day of the Lord comes after the tribulation, immediately after the tribulation. So now, apparently in Paul's mind, this rapture happens after and not before the tribulation. For if Paul thought that the rapture he talked about happens before the tribulation, he would have to know that these Christians will rather be coming from heaven with Jesus on the day of the Lord, and hence need not tell them that the day of the Lord will not surprise you as a thief cometh in the night. Now, if you are in Paul's shoes and you are writing to some people that you just told, you said something concerning the rapture to them. If you think that rapture you just mentioned is a pre-tribulation rapture, you know that these people I'm talking to, they at that time have been raptured into heaven to be with the Lord. So on that day of the Lord, they are coming, descending with Jesus. They are not on the earth. They are coming with Jesus. So you don't go on to tell them, after you have said that to them, that they will be raptured before the tribulation. You don't go on to tell them that, watch, and because you are in light and not in darkness, that day will not overtake you nor surprise you as a thief. You don't go on to tell them that because you know that these people will not be on earth. They are rather coming with Jesus on the day of the Lord. So in your mind, you know that these people, folks, will not even be here. They are rather even coming with the Lord on that day of the Lord from heaven. So they need not watch so that day not surprise them or take them unawares as a thief. But Paul, after talking about the rapture in that same letter, goes on to tell them that you believers, even though the day of the Lord take the world as a storm, as a thief, it will not take you or surprise you or come upon you as a thief, because you are in the day and not in the night, because you are not in darkness, because you know the gospel, because you know that about his coming. So you'll be awake. So that day will not surprise you as a thief. It will not take you unawares. Right? Paul goes on to say that to them. Meaning that in Paul's mind, when in some minutes he talked about the rapture, to him that rapture happens at the day of the Lord. That rapture happens when Jesus comes on the day of the Lord. That rapture doesn't happen before the tribulation. Because if in Paul's mind he meant that rapture happened before the tribulation, he won't go on to tell that same people that he knew at that time they had been raptured some months or some days before, even some years before, that you are not in darkness. Watch, be awake, you are not in darkness. So that day will not surprise you as a thief. That day will not come upon you as a thief. Because now if I know that someone will be coming, his coming will not be to me as a thief, because I will forever be expectant. So apparently, in Paul's mind, the church will be here. The church will not at that time be in heaven coming with the Lord. They will be on earth. And that's why he says that, watch. He says that because you are in the day and you are not, you are, and because you are sober and not in darkness, that day will not overtake you as a thief. So like I said, for if Paul thought that the rapture he talked about happens before the tribulation, we would have to know that these Christians will rather be coming from heaven with Jesus on the day of the Lord, and hence need not tell them that the day of the Lord will not surprise you as a thief cometh in the night. Paul knew that the church will still be on earth on the day of the Lord, and hence admonished them to stay awake so the day of the Lord comes not on them as a thief. Now, you can't, to the pre-tribulation rapture Christians and teachers and preachers, you can't take a statement from a man to apply to what he himself didn't agree to. Paul didn't preach a pre-tribulation rapture, but post-tribulation rapture. So you cannot take a scripture on a rapture that Paul wrote, that he himself meant it as a post-tribulation rapture. You cannot take it and then to preach a pre-tribulation rapture message. So, beloved, you see, like other scriptures, they also have taken the scripture out of context. And that is the problem in some parts of the church, because they will not be consistent with the word of God. This morning's message is not to show you that now, this morning's message is not to show you that they are right and they are wrong. No, they are also Christians. There are many of these pre-tribulation rapture preachers who are genuine men of God. There are many of them, I love them. They have done so much for God throughout the years. They are genuine men of God. And for some of them, if they have seen the truth really, they will correct themselves. So this is not to antagonize them or to compete with them or to prove that I'm right and they are wrong. That's not the focus. But it's important that we reveal the mind of God, reveal the mind of God, and teach the truth. Why? So that the Christian, you prepare yourself for what is coming. Because all these things that Jesus and the apostles through the Holy Spirit reveal to us in the way, it's not just for there for their sake. It's so that you take advantage of the knowledge, so that you prepare yourself for what is coming. Because you know that you'll be here in a great tribulation. You have a family, you have loved ones, you have friends.

0: right, and you see, it will be a post-tribulation rapture. This is one of the controversial topics that most Christians have problem with. We a topic bakwa a Christopher Bribe a G a ho in Chinua show, but I know pay ya major chini. Yebe pensi pensi trusem nemo or simu susu semu or down quan sem a womu ana and unti and neaba. Na ayana niji sem kesene se wana a wo a jinfo fro efa rapture hono. When you know one now was suyan winimu de. And to say a bra used to buy your betto. For I see for a chef for no ya been for pa. Now so and maybe be on one was suya. In their own mind they know they were right. But a benyam sum fem pa na na on a twist in the bibri. And until we are not here to make judgment, ye may bo attain and make us wait ye wait ye yet there be. The yen suy ni mini a digit to chess em hono and no and was em and a ye cano and paying. And when tis said ye a shelf on the busa say ura na at the end the bay o my yen one century no yes win ya daji a church shelf on na and yema would wa or how the kind of tribulations are a be ba a crystal for swinging a baby we are singing na of which you and I are experiencing now. 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And Kabon say yes. Was it is what visible? It can be a visible, like you say. And you when you know, and yes, secrets there be. There's no secret rapture as far as the second coming of Christ is concerned. No, it is visible to everyone. Everyone would witness it. Now I say one now. What's now say? Now what they want brand say? Nyango ponsa. Now we talk yes. We are saying we are saying no. Was it one Christo mu ewufo ebe sorry kane. Christo mu awufo ebe sore kane na wona wote ase a onye nwuye onyanka wo hweye na afi wote ase no de wombra na menyankopon no wose wonte bia no ebe sachira na okosie urade ewo wiem na ni urade akwakotena da. This is the visible rapture we're talking about. And then it talks about the real second coming of Christ. We ma ansana Yesu akase or samba ne ma etosumienu. No. The rapture we talk about is the same second coming of Christ. Medica chere mu say en chese bebrebe na ekoso bebre obi a de na adwene den e ba osi bibe si na asam second chance say oh Christopher bebrebe won amo ombre yi no won say nya daaje na won mo ombre there's not here nor there. And tisa, we have the opportunity, and this is what the time. Aye nyina say we su any ban bi mu a ebetimi atwe ho afri ho. No secret escape. No secret what escape. Bibi any one mu a say say ye die sie kase Yesu ba na ye den ye nhunu ye say okopie ba bi abama we mu abama we mu da bi Yesu kan sam we nyina ansa na we den ansa na okwo. Indeed, it is up to you and I. Say, you better name me someone else. We have to understand what we teach, what we practice. And you can't teach something and practice otherwise. Won't me and church the baby. Now, if you own your dear, until I saw someone cancer, now when your day, now when your sir. Yamia to Nasa from Nubinina. Yabra by your boy, and say, Debino. Yamaton and Safrania, see a wussy a tear, see a noa. Ebenya ne nchen akọ sa ne nchen kọ no eno ho asem na no pẹyi ye de ema ye nyina se before the rapture no we pass through challenges, we pass through tribulations. Ye ka se bi bi ye poster bi bi ye ka se post match discussion se de eno Black Stars ball match so ya bori eno nti ye be ka ho asem enya pray eye pray de an so before the match we talk about it. But say a year post in Kwandia, Nature say, ya fall howling in a mo ye. Say a fall howling in a mo ye, dear. And yena cadie, na casse, ye soon a two becha, a 20 becha, na ya jim quano a pie, a william, I'll be boo, minum ye no day attain. I'll pay and somewhere light embassy, say yen famon yina ana say. The second coming of Christ is real, and it's no secret. Was it obe basset de ou yifo? Eba. It means said the easy boy and brand ye money ye because we four ba a unannounced crown four ba when chair on crowd into all of a sudden say I prepare your home quandia. You will you be brave or more manonia or more ba or more crap. But once you will do ba waba or ba I don't think besides Adena or ba no one yet one crap. You don't have control over that person. So as we welcome our brothers and sisters, our parents from other countries, let's get ourselves prepared and welcome our maker. Now, ya how ya mani ya ye nemuno, o mani nye kwada. Ne man tampiana, ye chia no no. 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If we think sending na e ye waste dia, e nye na ya bra bae bobo yi na e waste, debi. A time is coming. We are going to be rewarded. And we will be rewarded according to what are this. And until the moon here say, the chamber trade yampon, the tin, the new moon sem. Na a bokwain, the opia say we mutimufua, a bra, a woofoin, na, or now what do one better see where I a year crystal for my panel. A sorry no. 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Or such a young hono, maybe no me no. 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My catch was say yame jechiny de mum yebetre de yesu nim efa Bible no mu and until you bet him about humano so na I say, beside a contribution, I also would the number 0246 677 566. 0246 677 566. 0246-677-566. Hello? Okay, what's up with me? About room 0246-677-566. 0246-677-566. The second coming of Christ. Rapture, yaka huwa semnwa. Yanona na pe yedi hun komo. Say na onso wati asiefa. What any asimbisa and answer contribution. Hello? Hello? Hello? Hello? Okay. Network in the NMYA. Borum 0246-677-566. 0246-677-566. Hello? Hello?
1: Hello?
0: Yeah, good morning.
1: Morning.
0: Patuana, Kaseka, Sefrey.
2: Sefrey.
0: He said, it's here, you're going to be here. He said, yes, you're going to be here. But they do rapture and they are kind of different, right? They may see a camera, a favor be. Then so, and this is 0246-677-566. Hello?
1: Hello?
0: Yeah, good morning.
1: Hi, Pastor.
0: Pastor, how are you? How are you? How are you? Right, Pastor, you're here on a pay. Hello?
1: Yes,
0: please. Pacho, you're going to be here now. Next week, you're going to
1: be here.
0: Pacho, I'm going to be here. Pacho, you're going to be here. 0246-677-566. Hello? Hello?
1: Hello.
0: Good morning.
1: Morning.
0: Pacho hane kase, you kase free.
1: Kase free, patakulo.
0: Kase free. Yeti wano pe yidi.
1: Ma te mna mkana mme wunife.
0: Kase no noribe. Yebesele pa. Noribe. Yes, 0246-677-566.

0: Hello.
1: Hello.
0: Yeah, good morning.
1: Morning, Opa.
0: Mepacho, Pacho.
1: You are doing me kata free be kwai.
0: Right, Pacho yet you.
1: Mda wasi nyamisha mpa o juma mwuzi. Friends, Ghana, ite nyema basa basa na yoko so. Na ifite mkie ku message ya yoko so ye mame. By body ya jamate.
0: Yeah, that's a pee. Yeah, that's a pee.

I said the network in a yellow. Ah, intimate and fat of refobia view. I don't see or don't for Domiania. Shannon so said, Yami Aduma next week. Yes, yeah. Best answer day another episode and so abroad. When you are dodging and what do we need? It did you make you with your chair? Be a deep bro, be a dear emudo. When you are dodging out the Bible, no, a tutu. Ebe bwa pa man sakre so so aba awa bra boni mo na bibia so ewi pay Mr. Biggie ano pay enchanson ko enko ma opa e se wo monitor jumedi no.

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And Facebook, Engine96.1FM. Message Nina and Sugu Honomoa. Wait till me and Yada, JB, and I want fan to hunt him. Who put you in now? If I'm commenting, so at 200 million, yes, sir.

Right, we are Liberation Credit Union. Liberation Credit Union. I got a liberation, I just say. Yeah, my father, who did you do home? Liberation Credit Union. Liberation. Say, what do you do? Oh, your father, who did you do? A credit union strong one. A for some years now. On my expansion. My expansion. Pa. So, what do any HLM or Achima Koforidia? A station one of one. Baby, I'm not tired, you know. Main street, a lady at the core. A Kings. School one of one. Immediate rights, a brosana honomunwa, a ho, and a Liberation Credit Union, Omoyi, Mujimedino, Eddie Abahonomo. I said, Omoyi, yes, yes, yes, yes, yes, yes, yes, yes, yes, yes, yes, yes, yes, yes, yes, yes, yes, yes, yes, yes, yes, yes, yes, yes, yes, yes, yes, yes, yes, yes, yes, yes, yes, yes, yes, yes, yes, yes, yes, yes, yes, yes, yes, yes, yes, yes, yes, yes, yes, yes, yes, yes, yes, yes, yes, yes, yes, yes, yes, yes, yes, yes, yes, yes, yes, yes, yes, yes, yes, yes, yes, yes, yes, yes, yes, yes, yes, yes, yes, yes, yes, yes, yes, yes, yes, yes, yes, yes, yes, yes, yes, yes, yes, yes, yes, yes, yes, yes, yes, yes, yes, yes, yes, yes, yes, yes, yes, yes, yes, yes, yes, yes, yes, yes, yes, yes, yes, 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

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Intense in fancy, we now for many inch the moho. M one majumedian enco. If you cried in Skako to Winnebi, more of my basset now, and you're feeling more almost as you know, create dear pa. And to be drawn in the paper to be and our horn moa. More boy among sick assembly be beyond so every pay. On each them, I watch Mako Freddy and any liberation credit union. So any casubo.

Nema Wutie, Efri, Professor Adomako. 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Oh, him Cassiano Ereba. And you more a moon sermon, a moon dupa. Yes, he attained free Bonneho. 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So, but for when he etched him over YouTube, video no at the home. You see, Elkon, it shows I'm packed. 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Truly, truly, or Baba. 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We are Professor Adomako and a dear Junior Bejasso.

0: Right, Breno Aso, and I made him a Jimadina, and so it's Modia, and then you bring Mr. Professor Oko Holiday Kakra woke up in and then you bring 9 p.m. Dr. Alex Kwabena Jemfi Ebetanasi, Meneno Ebetanasi, Humo and Semono, and so Abro said they had to be a Utino Noir. Utien Kaiboya Shaneso. Past 2 weeks in or my. Bring with Jamu den den den. And then the Momoa Mopa. And the fire for fire pa. Dr. Alex Kwabena Jemfi, aka. Or this year by a jabba. Metanasi and Enumri. 9 p.m. to 10 p.m.
1: Sorry, oh my son.
0: And said you made no show at the Abbey.
1: Sorry, I in your soul.
0: Abbey. You may be a woody beer with a professional dynamic authentic MC. From Ninim Komo, some of your graduations in Nina. You offer bookings on the air course from Intem and Sana, Odita Koshu, and you will be the Aquacusia. From Ninim Komo 0595 63 2285. Your wedding naming ceremony. Social gathering be away, beer, forum beer, yeah, MCA, nah, papa, papa, open a bro, phone, come up in the chim, come up in the chip, bro, that's combination. I come, come on, so Eddie, I'm out. Mr. Quinasso, DJ Pablo, DJ Pablo, so I bet Nancy, I'm going home when you're my Kenya, when I'm not paying. Pay me, because it's Sky Fish. One blogger, see, baby, YouTube, TikTok, baby, I'm going to see, I'm going to cry. We scratch up with a bit
1: too.
0: You mind? I mean, when should I be? 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Shalom.

0: Tip Pablo, don't change that dial.
1: So yes, it is exactly 30 minutes past 9 on your dial, Angel FM 96.1. It is Sunday, the 28th day of June, 2026. And here we are, it's yet another Sunday morning. We have breath. As usual, we are called to duty. So we deliver definitely as expected of us. Beloved, I welcome you to the number one show. The number one show gospel program on radio when it comes to gospel songs. Angel Church Bells with me, myself, and I. Mr. Pablo, Real Pablo One, DJ Pablo, doing it together with Kwesi Skyface, Mr. Kwanza, Nana Kusi, and Mr. Bismarck. Other four, baby, I will be a Michia Chiaopa, Ohio Brenna, Sima Adriasan, Abuapa, Nonkonoho. Now we are Angel Church Bells. Send your baby, I hear no, no. And you want to hear dead, dear Moham. Me, I share that, I should share Eddie Amamupa. Come on. You gather all the choral songs. I will fear. Nah, I said, demo pen on your mama every Sunday morning. Now, face so you're regular gospel songs, no. Afrafra. And we will be a yanny chef, we'll be a yanny dear. Ye show ye, Mele Kwasi Skyface, Mr. Kwanza, Mr. Bismarck, and sometimes Nana Kusi. Now, no, so I be boy, Chidon Pa, Kesi Pa, Edia Maye, Namekai, who say, Angel Beverages, range of beverage, no, and I saw ya, Snipa, ye. I may the show you the programming every Sunday morning. Angel Cooler, Angel Peach. And it now saw to the can honey in an amune boa me the show you bro pa every Sunday morning. And if you so be nyabia goofy. Namo frano, a kuskua, who the ye show bag musa. Oh ba, is when ya home can. Now was you and ye pa, come on. I feel ba, when said you swing and out to me, a reciting in a SR the mouth. Teacher man exercise. Or I say, put it back, a man. It sounds a one num angel cola, angel peach, angel ginger. No, the teacher need the man, you know. Was had their money back. He said, the teacher need any kind of pepper. It sounds a drink, sir. Unyai. 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Ye rider no ene sa officer no. Just a field pa. Be our muscle. Be our body ni jina sopa. 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Any ho. Yeah, police for one, cause substantive police people no no more around no. No more jina nchen. 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Openi bia, Papa, Penimu bia, Ono, Pragya Rider. 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What they call the champs, no? Might be taking a hopa control traffic, no? Or no, a pragya ride an ebi. And so, you're born on I am as I know, I'm packing the SEO now or directed traffic. Oh boy, a minion a police for Ama Omojumano, I am ready. 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Yana, Minia, a police for us who are Mubo Mojuma Pa, ye Juma song. Ain't you Openi Michiano, Emani, good morning. I look play Ventures. 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
0: they are compelled to pay that money and go
1: yes
0: but etiamra
1: okay
0: because transport for ena ministry of transport any local transport unions no
1: yes
0: omona etna se e determine sika
1: also oji
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1: okay.
0: office
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1: yes
0: because on time fan pe and to firm
1: yes
0: enti at the later development na yehu said be obi be catch so na omo try so be here but mc anya ambaso
1: okay
0: enti the omo ye ni nyina no eti amra and it is the duty of senior maker say offensive municipal no
1: okay
0: aye bylaws
1: okay
0: because Ghana Police Service ye RTA ne ne ye LI no and me ba me hwemu a me hu section bi a ka about fair
1: okay
0: baby I'm ready kakra me hu ye ne say it says the duty of the Ministry of Transport
1: yes.
0: and the Municipal Assembly bylaws fa ne say bi a Kumasi KMA KMA ye bylaws e fa say e bi a wo fa manebro so a ana sorry wo ji fair no manebro so a
1: yes
0: say na yenye wo na yes. ye police for atime agena sa law no so na ye chi obi a yetime ayi dey agena
1: yes.
0: court and tino say na wo kan no say drivers no aye omo de omo pe because say say associations no enye adwuma bi
1: commander here kan no MC olden days kejetia
0: meaning ma only to one na me hu
1: good they say no match she no enti obi a wo ba bi a oko na union bian so nim ne de
0: sanete
1: oh na ene ba ne sey e do de ko ni e be ba ho
0: because me kai say brain na me ko nwe de bi ase
1: okay
0: who pe na cars na na ye twa ticket na
1: wa
0: furu twa ticket but these days say o jina kwam wo hwa say nwe de bi ase stations ni na apetia bazoo up to giran about usane kakra ti se wo ba kwa run about no
1: yes.
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1: who
0: could be assay, blue hole, one station, Nawako. Send your okay. Ebini was say,
1: and
0: it's a driver's baby, I know, Jenna. Need not come on a traffic congestion, Nabal.
1: Yes.
0: Because passenger no ni bebia obekwa ko gina na wa wa for car. Enti eno an say ya to apiti bebia obi apebia na wagina.
1: Yes.
0: Uti edubia say edubia say na wa di mirika.
1: Na di mirika.
0: Na bebia ni kwan say car ni gina no na wagina. Na passengers na for.
1: Yes.
0: Ni nyina ka ho. Kanin na ka kay kanin na we na traffic no situation enti say ne.
1: Debi.
0: Hwe bebi na no call abi car say KJT asoro hono. Children's Hospital.
1: Yes. And yes.
0: Me am to moto nra
1: e ko be. Okay.
0: I no cre. Enti me confront wo mu. E mo mu ka chem say ho ye station a ya allocate am mo say. Omo njina ho no.
1: Look at that.
0: O say station. Omo njina ho no mu lodo. Because omo am make provisions for this.
1: Yes.
0: Enti ama say omo fa passenger no wan. Ana passenger no ko hin.
1: No ko faka.
0: Enti atu apiti. And then lead to traffic congestion. Think I best say so if there's another opportunity, send your more race course. No?
1: Okay,
0: so I'm betting my see how come no more design. No?
1: Okay,
0: no more allocated for the various stations.
1: Stations
0: Nanka, yeah, Sarko Fire, former KGT, and now we project your FFF. I'm saying it here. Car tour on Namusa,
1: Namusa,
0: no
1: P. Oh, P.
0: Come on, come on, come on. Car Rama. Oh, baby, I'll be
1: far
0: come over the last destination.
1: Yes,
0: for no passengers, I see. But any no na yehune. The best rest say, Penumfono, send a okay, no more sound, call back, no more design. No,
1: yes,
0: that's a race course on Bayama passenger, ne drivers na. A bebwaina,
1: papa,
0: why, send a baby, you see, even ye MTTD, Juma. Send a okay, say, a confocra to Tubotum.
1: Yes,
0: because Obia compete for car. Sanning a begina hope, not done a struggle.
1: Sir,
0: and to struggle peck and we run no refuse.
1: Yes,
0: man for so yanum, also do a monsa and an amo, but no bag. Nay,
1: oh,
0: to a hard dream.
1: Mammy activity phone lines, you know, and tea 0246. 677566 0246 677566 Anna 0541 672412 0541 672412 Obaswa me pacho udini baby akasafri
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1: bwache yankwe.
2: I'm not sure if you're a person.
1: I'm going to download.
3: Patcho,
1: me
3: cassette
1: floor,
3: Mr. Nana Bang.
1: No,
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5: I have friends with Germany, because it's from Portic Korea.
1: So, yeah, I'm
5: opening me the commander, papa. And the first question, Pancrono, who do you have a son that you are? School no one. If you have a papa, call up a girl for us, a life, who could do a sort of penny anymore? Almost no one, almost no year, I don't want to start the Archipelago. Police station, so almost the police station, almost 9 years, the dear police station. I'm going to say, we did boy le pen wa jala ko sha babu ho lum ti ni se commander se e be yes abu boy afolo on be si e hu ko juma dia on be hu se abu boy plagia we e na e ko pan ma pontin line na 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The first of all, so I want a point of volume. Nah, if you are pregnant four, if you are pregnant six, and you are not pregnant for you, Sophie, then the commander, or man, not to go up. And that's what I'm about. If you are cast a question now, one left at the fat of who am I? Pregnant for that stage, you were about in so far. I don't expect you to mount a state to stage you were. Yeah, you're more through what? That we ain't just a papa.
1: Yes, yeah, that's my papa. Kaya, a commander can handle, sir, the jurisdiction, Hono, and Nintin, Odeni, a day, and Nisri, Huno, I age my papa, Panyasa, and Kaho Eddie, Power say, do a beef or kicker, be a free banyana, because commander wonder. To a true boy saying, people, pa, and Pacho, obedient, Mazo, Odin, ready, I guess, free.
6: The Pacho is perfect.
1: Pacho, lower feeding, I cry, why?
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5: I'm not going to be able to do it.
1: Yes, so yeah, that's it. Patch off for our line as well. Me patch off, lambs, and a friend, yeah, I just say, you trust you, and yes, I break crack, and no, and so baby, auntie, you better friend or so answer. Now, in trust one, sir. Now, commander, and you're crying in ye, and semi be, and no, now fee, we are. You better call long distance for no son of crime, on first or effa, and your man's antino, mosquito. Oh dear, commander, you win an adi a long distance for almost loading no address for Amai. The commander of Aroma,
7: you
1: the ball is in a court.
7: You mean you are meda a free phone and a tea for you na say ne om questions or the by trace program na ye no.
1: Yes,
7: pa
1: masi.
7: Number one, obisa say ye speed machine. Ewohana
1: Gapohano.
7: Speed machine ni di ewoho.
1: Okay.
7: Speed machine ewoho. Yedi ya shada ti special tax force. Special tax force no. Omunu duty ni se. Omunu eko pe bebiya sebi. 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Because enye bebiya build up area. Unti mi en fa machine no. En chi ubiya wo. But ye ko okay. Highway ni so. So wano ye pie. Ti se asqua. I put you a jack on a so,
1: okay.
7: Maybe a santasi quana so. Nay, a ba, your friend is saying, a boqua quana so,
1: mhm,
7: a honomono quana dasso.
1: Okay.
7: Etty, would the speed machine look qua?
1: Yeah,
7: capture or mom where they a cover speed.
1: Okay.
7: And same way, I say, oma pose kakra because ya shifty sa team no to enforce oma mo use siren ne strobe light no.
1: Okay.
7: Hananka kanene de every week ni yi nipa every the various divisions.
1: Okay.
7: 1111 yeah, 9 divisions. Ne yi bi wo central. Na oma ko speed you know enforcement no.
1: Okay.
7: But I'm saying I say because of the traffic congestion any strobe light issue no ne siren no. Nti sa team no whilst checking for over speed you know still yeah. No, they are also enforcing the strobe light and the siren no.
1: Yes.
7: Ha nti e wo ho machine dey.
1: Okay.
7: They say
1: okay.
7: Kwa your friend speed gun.
1: Speed gun, okay.
7: Oba na ya pointy. Now for they are capture with speed na e ko no. No do na e dey. Ye dey a chere wo.
1: Okay.
7: Your friend no. Yo. Machine wo ho. E ye adwuma.
1: Inspector Daniel Free. Cybercrime unit. Wose menchiao say adwuma de nakwa kudi amantam foforo so na ho monitor so ye adwuma nyina ho an na fidi na wose wo enjoy show ne pa ne want me ama na menchiao one station officer e man papa papa say and ma wo enjoy show ne papa papa
7: yo menu a ye gene so enti ye beto aso obi frere bi say fake license and fake number plate no instead say ye be chi driver and a rider okuta fake license
1: yes
7: and a fake number plate no ka ye nkochi omo a omo issue e mom I'm say last week me come at here for what he say ye Ghana for no say you ye mpe time wasting
1: yes
7: nka wo kwaji license na wo do DVLA no bi ti abontin na wo je 12 million 15 million no say ko obey license I also who say fake license no obey here
1: Amo.
7: Me stress say wo pe license one kasa ura inside o ma mo fill form se ma wo be ko bank na wo ko tue sika wo tue sika ni wi a wo ba ye de unsa be tue filie so ye be ma wo ko akoye medicals ansa na wo ba na ya take o photograph na wo hu say license na wo ye no aye genu what you see
1: yes.
7: Because the whole issue ma no until say ye be che wo na ye hu say e fake driver license
1: yes
7: wo no nti ye che wo na ye hu say fake ansa na e bi wo be ka say nipa A ana nipa B and most often wo ka chemzo omfa wo nko na omunko chire nipa kra omuntimi enfa wo nko anya se A bia ye ntu ho anamo 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Nti ya kacha nze papa wo insurance nge ose ah what me insurance ye juma she me sticker she me a certificate odini na buy and it was valid but wo ko machine ni mwa enko it means that nipa na otwa insurance ne ma no no one fan to National Insurance Commission folder ni mu na che se aye fake because odi tuma obenya message say your insurance has been registered and is valid from this date to this date.
1: Yes.
7: But once I am on fan two machine, you know, what is Kennedy?
1: Yes.
7: And he, a police for a coho, Nini Anmuko, a case, and my police for Mkochin, and sana, or the Ayinabede, a betu. And here in Anu, Sanima Wayne, and I was a Ghanaians, yea, alert, Nayama in Indaho.
1: Yes.
7: Nayam who say, once I say I am penten, will be all say, what made the documents now come on, so Muncha mammy. There be one Kasajina ho.
1: Yes.
7: Now when you say baby, I will channel your chairman. When your message, the same thing applies to license.
1: Okay.
7: But who could you not discover? Say you let me use the word. You say Goro boy.
1: Okay.
7: Now Goro boy, I now I have fake license. I'm awa. Yeah, chua. When I yeah chua because at that time when I was chimo to na and now when I was chikam.
1: Okay.
7: Until mesre, men can say niho e woya chibi. But sometimes no nipa na we say lidiye na yenko huna nipa kwa oya sa license no ma ono. Onti mi yade. And fire him, and yes, say in two and a more. It's a nasty. I'll face you soon. A miniaba could say Kenya say Ubedu Kenya sena, Yenuanum Kumana, a fromo community police for no or more jena ho, Emma Trotro, Eludu, no moji ska. I am a day, say, or day, sir, message you abba. It's a free ha. You be free Kenya say district police commander. Na yen yadi information, a man no funny into two form. Now make sure say uncle verify whether or not message ya yenya ye no correct sanity ana se sanity obetu ho na mo na whoever is involved no obetwe na so because anya allowed ana anya lawful so be ma ka be jina ho be bia any kwan se ogina na olodu na wajiska ne duty a owo ne se obeboa police by what by way of traffic direction anya se wo ko jina ho e protect driver for no mo jina on authorized place
8: okay lodu.
7: After the taxi be jina wa we say hey macho ti ye free ha ye the message no and I had they say all the information whereby ye the member Kenya said this command for them to also do their underground investigations now whoever is found culpable no
8: in
7: himself me dey asutwen ye dey ebe ma no
8: commandant go footi o pa we message we free USA East Orange New Jersey USA or say o ti o pa o bo abaso nti wo enjoy show no wo se official issue na our kanu no ono atosu wo Roman so for kra 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
7: yo menu a yeso yedanase bebre overloading nene de ehe
8: aha
7: overloading ye ya ye nipa etimamfo da bia meka wo passenger no you have a role to play wo baba be furu ka na wo se ka we wa hwe
8: na we no no e gana ha ah we dem se nya
7: ayi wo be da ko I have been asked for
8: me patch up bra Angel FM Kumasi 96.1 Facebook Live you know Angel FM Kumasi 96.1 bra be just say hey load said here yes said the anti baby enko bi a
7: soon
8: bra be had you to me cabra
7: overloading leads to road crashes
8: yes
7: because near mana e was a car ne timi fa no wo fa mana brosoa car no unti min control car bia sabi na me cars manufacturers na moye cars no sabi they didn't just manufacture these cars for manufacturing sake o ma ye car bia ni the number of goods the waiter e was so here ever it anything apart quite apart from that
8: yes
7: amounts to an offense because where you load you when it to and the driver in mirror ben obe because mirror because that be may call UN driver Brunei or test your driving no or say who driver in our test here no
8: yes
7: I never mean some and a gado never mean some the here we left side driving mirror right side driving mirror and driving mirror now inside no and ti wa load we nti driver ni o timu o hwe inside o be hu die
8: no hu no baby
7: so be kwakwa nipa sa timu ma wo nipa sa timu
8: aye ma
7: nipa timu ma after say wa bie ne to a load ne to na ko ne canopy ni so wo kwakwa hwe kra na sa ye single tie
8: yes
7: so the probability say tie bust no be ti ma okay
8: no
7: aye 99%
8: pa
7: because pressure will can wait in this time to cry a monocrana wait in this it's a mystery can we cry on unusano and your goose carrying vehicle
8: oh
7: because any canopy any career be ours but omanka said you mope I didn't know man a guru for this I'm nipa deseni oh so obet na ken it is a roof what you mean mem
8: when
7: you now pose danger to other road users in a sense say or corner baku free toa would in a chia or fast wa obetima anya accident
8: yes pa
7: because we had load here the possibility say bibetima fifi egu aye 90% or 99% because I know nkwana wo kwana so the road is for all of us
8: yes
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8: no
7: because wa wo de ma no susu no wa commit offense
8: yes
7: so obi bia ye pepper pa ko don't be afraid go ball with your chest out o stop on o stop you were brand away you were brand away you were brand away it is o san harazwa you have the right to report him to the nearest to his superiors
8: yes
7: etina officers ye wo hono but se wo no ahopepre essence e bia wa fa aburo so ana e bia o card paper nye e bia oni lances wo be bi se obia o se majane fie majane fie onya ka che police so wajane fie I am an offense. Though the law says that within 24 hours, you should be given the opportunity to produce. Yeah. Or car never call police station, no. Because on your surety of substance immediately,
8: yes.
7: So very lisu on bail. Now the car no call. Now ABH, now the license number within 24 hours. No. And see, the ultimate or the only thing I'll be any say on the car never call police station.
8: Good. Commander, say time now, so on, sir. 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
7: ye board na ko the nearest police station
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8: commander
7: we are trying our best to make sure say sadin betwa
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7: Yeah, we draw double lances pe wejuma ayeden. Abo. 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
8: Ai.
7: Minua. Sa semwi.
8: Yes.
7: Mia minua mpenimfo a mo ye me seniors. ASP Mr. Jamesi.
8: Okay.
7: ASP Mr. Joseph Engmen no crime officer Andrew Kayarek. Omo ina me bo mu din amo tafo pankrono.
8: Okay.
7: Omo ye district commanders and district crime.
8: Okay.
7: Omo supported by day patrol teams.
8: Okay.
7: And tafo pankrono task force.
8: Okay.
7: Omo conduct soup meka soup ye ko chi omo nyan kwan yo. Soup no se ni che ye ko
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7: 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The more omo che no, the more
8: eba.
7: Mhm baby omo free ba. 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But microphone network ni so ye very very strong. Network omo network no.
8: Yes.
7: Se omo nya hu new face pe. No ma hu se no. Asamuba.
8: Yes.
7: So omo members.
8: Yes. Yes.
7: Eti anya se ebia ye hwe omo ehwe han. Was Osaka say police station omo si. Police station order dada na ye commission ye.
8: Okay.
7: Police station omo si ye no. Omo anfa ma police na asi.
8: Okay.
7: Ha dum for na engage ne contractor na we si.
8: Okay.
7: Ti edu se ye bebie ne ye hu se enema mienu miensa bi ashoto.
8: Awo
7: much. For instance, police cell.
8: Okay.
7: E wo se ye concrete. Se ne be a obi ntimi mfa ceiling nim.
8: MP.
7: Aha, but ye kwa hwe na enye concrete. Eti no divisional commander, ene regional yes. commander ebe hwe eno mayesu. Wadum ye diye nanka, onye ni si.
8: Okay.
7: Ebe bwa. Nti okay. Very soon.
8: Okay.
7: Omu, they are working on it. Very soon.
8: Okay.
7: Sa police station no. Yebe commission. Good. A police for bewo ho. Hmm. Se nebe ya. Nti yo honu ye yenim. Enye se yenim.
8: Yes. Okay.
7: Eti se alaba na, osa kase pragiana yenim. But we are doing our best.
8: Okay.
7: Oh, say yesterday program we yi and yama nubone bia Black Maria.
8: Yes.
7: Eba Kumasi many operations.
8: Yeah.
7: We are leaving no stone unturned.
8: Okay.
7: With the support of Black Maria and then the other forces. No.
8: Okay.
7: Let me kiss you say dear. I was say police ye yeah, no.
8: Yes.
7: Ye.
8: Good.
7: They should be rest assured. And yes bia yenhui yenim.
8: Good. Nyame Eshira and Ibejina Doctor Koko Tsin. Chief Executive Producer of Your Security Are Concerned, ably supported by Mr. Kofi Echampong Bronzy and Afi Programs Manager David Usu Ansan, Afi Mrs. Kuya Brago Bempa, Marketing Manager ene 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
0: What I say? 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
0: 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So who precon. 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
0: 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Me question ne se. And a yani a ye kwa sore no. Any one na wasu wa ya software, but I bay no di software. But I bay. Deme kano udimachi.
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0: 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That ya be a graduate person. Oh, my no. And in the power from being here, some fast war. Amen.
1: Amen.
0: So, I'm saying that here. But I am about to be a swan and bab one who comes school. And I say, the banum goes here, the mudia. Amen.
1: Amen.
0: Just him, you. Not that, you know. Be a male lawyer, and a judge, and as a president, MP. What I say? Or may a doctor, and as a nurse. Yasem ye. Butai no. Eti butai ben ya de kwa sorry. 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A sorry mumi ye nyako. 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
0: 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That four living creatures no. Omu hube bia wo jina hoa. Bribiam to me in Tano. It was my phone who signed his idea when on us. Ah. Amen.
1: Amen.
0: And on him. Revelation such a and say, El Radia him one animal. Bribit to say, I shall shampoo. And at a entry moon away, Radian him see. Now, a nipper was as he swing in our womb. Our womb. Dear Amen.
1: Amen.
0: So I say,
1: Papa,
0: it was my phone at Tanasia who knew Sanya Maweno. No, as I shared your palm that them proverbs or Kayano. No, see, Debbie. That's just a body of Bianua to me in ta. I won't name him. The near men now would the ho. Now swap bread. I would the end was seven of the abbey. The end was seven of him. Amen.
1: Amen.
0: Into the atina ho. Shakukwam di bone papa sofo di bone na wi abegina altar so preachi why bra jamai ada awi aringa for bawo yirachi uwie no abegina no sa sor pani uwie no abegina no praise the lord awurade shawo
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0: 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They are saying ye. 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Amen.
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0: 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Okay, wa. Was so I did different chitri and was slow ye eba. 10 years. 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
0: 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Because diamond it ahabesai.
1: Pa.
0: What you say?
1: Papa.
0: What's so bad? Sasa, sinning you now. I think.
1: Hey. What's saying? Moon charge.
0: Charge.
1: Now, I rather than a bang.
0: Huh? You say, we are saying, one now a crassica and can say, word billionaires.
1: Yes.
0: I'm saying, Dynamitias, whom you knew. A romance and a quabba could be a canoe.
1: You
0: say, oh, my special. 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
0: 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What you say? 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
0: One do to meet the president Kings. What I say? Abasa mu odene be yemre. 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Was saying, Sang in Amubago, Tiana, Falcon Bonesso Bobra. Amen.
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0: 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Tiny Nipa in Shrew Raddy. Yehuni say, we are sweet and corner ye. Nessan and every as an idea. Answer, how we are Quasia, and a who say we are say Quavi, or Quasia, and I'm penny for sin or sin ye anime, or Quasia semi ye anime. Amen.
1: Amen.
0: Tien ye. 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Baby, we are sick a calcono. 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And a near man yna danny. Near man yna danny. 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O quatradia wound could test go. What don't say sisters? What don't say two baby shaw? 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And they cross a baby or European nations. No, yeah, yeah, baby, remember Ghana had make us a mean beer. Amen.
1: Amen.
0: What I say? Back a crano. Umia sudo saka queen, navy ubi beer. The old Tony and I shoot near the amount. Next kind of so
1: called.
0: Amen.
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Aye South Africa omo a national team na chese.

0: Akoni omo ye frano South Africa abre Osman Opolis Opolis asa jibu kama kama wanya tapere maseko maseko kama na koko mani goalkeeper William Williams hi. William Williams Santimako. Quentin Kobabia. 84 minutes. South Africa 0. Canada 0. South Africa 0. Canada 0. 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Canada for Antiman Kubabia. Woman Antiman Kwasaba with your friend at South Africa. Woman with your friend at South Africa. Biggie. I had it.
1: What can you do? The decision making.
0: Antima course for big bit as yepa Kwakodi South Africa Ekwana ba Canada but two pass Canada obeti akwana Canada hi nine defending hi oh dribu diba hey
1: akwala no sa Chicago Fire won e so firi ho wemi mbokazi guy ni quality ni enye Chicago Fire somo
0: oh yeah there
1: the guy is very good sa situation we center back bebrebe ever commit a foul center backs bebre be committee foul 20 years on board with that guy oh as a wabache but with just 20 years I won't show that kind of quality last month to stop obi nipa no e won in his stride now what feeling like I'll be getting to your stride now to me stopping this ano top quality 20 years what MLS is saying
0: how do you know had Jimmy Papa was here for Okunamaya 10 year Papa Okunamaya Canada, Woma Romo, Afonso Davis, Oberto Chabona Romana. 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My goodness, my oh my, Antima Kubabia, 87 minutes in here, to the 88 minute clock, so, South Africa 0, Canada 0. 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

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Now, a quackery Canada team in BMO, one bet my corner, obet my force revisa now, Debbie. Now, one friend Canada, Kakra Krasa, or Pierre Mona Tuna Surabi, South Africa, Woma Clemon a Tempire Bonafermo, Woma Clemon Bonafermo, or two Bonacona Chin Temso, a cocker my brother for Rigilai, Laya Cotrona de Camosa, Pianso Camacama, and your brother Frenaye, Fredjo, Fredjo de Bonaba, obet my corner. 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

0: a long, long last, Canada break the virginity of this particular game. Nay, nah, yeah. What a goal! What an excellent goal! Pipa. Ah, Anasra. Biggie.
1: Oh, baby, I'm not going to do the DM.
0: Now you need to tell me the agenda.
1: You should be protecting the backline. Backline would be. It's just one of the space in a way of money, which we don't want to do. But once I know, only anymore, and then allow you to take your money to pick a second ball. It shouldn't happen. I think so. He got boost in the back of the car. It was a good combat to not prevent it because of bad positioning from the defensive midfielder. And like this, I'll be a man. Very time here. And then I'll be here. Maybe I knew, sir.
0: Evian, for him, someone take an own.
1: Surprise.
0: Okay, Minka.
2: Now, go now, Abano. I say, yeah, the chain, Canada for no.
0: And I'm there, Simon.
2: Because, go now, Abano is like 3 minutes ago. As a point, copy and terminal.
0: And you know, sir, once South Africa for now.
2: I can't correct.
0: Omono, like Africa for no promise.
2: I'm a team between here.
0: Anna, like, yes, I'm a tremor, know that I 40 minutes.
2: Like, when I saw Utina.
0: Ah,
2: yes, I'll be up for myself.
0: Yes, I'll go show my credit.
2: Who are for coffee? And I would say, what going about within some minute here?
0: We almost have to take idea. I was so fine, 296.1. Chuma di moya tini papa. Miti adi papa Romeo streaming live from Encho 96.1. Mami kwana mchia aye se ata awo. Yes antwa girls in a high. One coach Germany. One so yes antwa girls in a high. Omu ina emu nte chuma di na nyumre. Se ata Encho di awo math department. One more M on the 10-20 and 9 break. And now Sam Katokra. And Joe 96.1. Game Moya 10 year pop. E Moya 10 year pop. E Moya 10 year pop. Me come for now. E Moya 10 year pop. 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Game Nina Panavia. Aka sima bakuna game ni na panawia ye na bonantima kobabia bonantima kokodi South Africa tabi Canada mayi bonantem pari apie imanan otino tega otega french secretary ma used or the message about say good evening I'm enjoying your super mega commentary sasuna Dr. Frank Gordon Costero gonna say I'm enjoying your super mega commentary na fe ketchup now South Africa woman to wura mana hi woman you born apie. Hey, what's up? Biggie, Brem, and Gopaz.
1: What's up?
0: Roughly time, not soon.
1: Are they 1 minute as I can?
0: Ah, send a 70. Hey, South Africa, for now, one more treat you on South Africa, Nansurabi, Antima Kubabia. My goodness, South Africa, Wadano Kamakama, Wamatima Kwana, Wachabana Ramo, Tabi Canada, Woman, you born a tempani born up here. Woman, you born up here. Babia Druidia, and Channel Referee Pinheiro. Wobet Masena Benny Gimini Nabarina Surabi Referee. 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My goodness, what a game! What a game! Womasacha, Gokiba Pierre! Say, boy! What's everybody, Kamakama? What's everybody, Kamakama? We say Canada, Woman share South Africa, Kabako. Yeah. Hey, Jale. And you know, Hugo Bruce. Baby, I drew here. What kind of place? I'm a theater park this year. Pokemon Maxim Creepy. It's all over. It's all over. Center referee Pinheiro. Center referee Pinheiro. Open up the game in our yeah. Canada. Woman striking. Woman Yafano. South Africa. A Karabakwa Oman Timiante. What a game. And what a goal at the 10 minute. Aquarium, South Africa national team. No, I am some good talker. Small biggie. They are pan on Saka. They are pan on Saka. They are pan on Saka. You go for you.
1: You go for you. For this match, I'm an 8.
0: Mm-hmm.
1: Because why in the world? I'm more Canada for an abasso. First time I did battle pass. I'm not talking about the power court. One of 16 there. A huge achievement.
0: Am I out there?
1: But I think that I'm not doing it. Against an opponent to be on the world, I'm not doing it. Although say relative to the opponent today, I think so it wasn't the best of performance. But again, in Bokazi, I'm hoping something will remains to me because of the modern mana ebony. You're more Canada for Abasu. Now South Africa, they have to go back to their country, to protect their job. Until I think so, you're never realizing so my
2: opponent. Jacinta Unimu.
0: Aye.
2: Olivia Nimumu, match to match. Especially Sina Koso, South Africa.
0: Aye.
2: And Jacinta, where dear Yamiadum, you grow for Muslim Yamboa, and they'll crash a crowd for 3 days. So they'll come back to their country and protect their job. Aye, and where dear, and then you'll be a
1: coffee.
0: Oh, you're coffee, you're coffee.
1: You're no mass.
0: Aye, you're no mass. You're no mass.
1: Nyambwa etina ewo ewo warm map me so ebe hu mo nti ati se eno anu no den netie fo asopa.
2: Okay, baba me kwede ma me chia Bushen and Palme assemblyman honorable Red honorable Emmanuel Fosu Frempon Bushen assemblyman Bushen and Palme. In fact adwa wo bon anu odin pa eno Ghana born against Croatia. We in the live match. I was pushing my man for a bishop. And he honorable for Supreme Pong. Red, Sanya Fiano. When I was born, the minimum and what he would do pushing and Pamia and for India grow. And he read, because what about you must have the Betty man away. Now, Minimisa, Namia Tuma, the worst you call in the Sahana Betty Matras watch. 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So now I'm pushing and I'm palming. 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
0: 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Aye, South Africa omo anti match na e kono kwade Adunko Rock Mixture. 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
2: 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Na onim. Aye 2 in 1.
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0: 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Now catch us up and a quay moa. 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
1: okay.
0: Uncle Yemwa, come. I say, oh, Job chapter 1, what's it say?
1: Job 1, verse 1.
0: A 15 minutes, I'm much ready, Uncle.
1: What's in a very bit now, see? 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
0: 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Number 1, what were papa me worry? O my say was a my nine. Na so ye dwuma be, o ye stability. Ye tu aka say, se tu aka 1001. O wa, aristo radio, ade amanya nsa hia no.
1: Okay.
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1: A human will be no, no,
0: thousand one, and I'm the hammer dine. You and Madame will be say, Mummy Uncle Bo don't come. Chadio, Ommy Uncle Bo don't come. No, quite no mano, and there I cut with him coffee. Oh, be our Juma, Chilian Pong, I tried it. A Samano, you call the destiny work. And I said the pill. Metre Juma, what him and him, Matro, a power Jumanier. Yadio, we are there with Navadi. A farmer, but on Ubia Sober crew. About 10 crew. 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
0: Fasoso e.
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0: 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And I can say, quiet to be moved. Just subway now, you know, which is solemn. And so, what is it, Debbie? And if you say 41 years. Because Okwa, I'm a heavy term. Okwa, your money 200. Not to be a cotata, dear. Not to be a diddy. Why, yes, you man, 5 solid years. Only if you are now back.
2: And
0: I don't know, because you are Pabo Juma. But you are Payam Pabo. No, I'm not. Because, Papa, me ba kumasi. A juma, me best friend 2 years, I am Papua. Na otonium, I don't know about boys. It's a flower with Sabu. I was Afono. And a young quaha, and then you invite no.
1: Say the Brandon, a friend.
0: What is it?
1: A friend gig.
0: First Sabu,
1: a boy gig.
0: A body a gig.
1: Sabu,
0: a car is Sabu.
1: Sabu, you are feeling among crown crown of my chance in the bush.
0: You have him, bro. Me catch him plain. So why here 50 years? Maybe over hard that was wooda. Fear as you two are, that could pen a be home. A juma many passere. Banipa and pejuma. Baby and pejuma. O ya brantie, o co worry, o how be ba. The be and to call fee. Yan ready a chattel. Now for me can him a moon. Acceptance. Say me juwa too.
1: Okay.
0: A dee yawa bra bumba co pet. Ba konsono no se beju atu yeah obetuma tra angel ha 10 years yan ju ntum da obetuma ba wan ya afi ba kwani agina tum so ma agina manager hana ma bebe tumro no hana ma bebe yeden etunro cause an angel yan ya sase ani then I fa ho obetuma tra angel 20 years obetuma ba 2 years I get to have a chain with you. What is it? Because you are denied it.
1: I did not too.
0: God acceptance. The same same try the social media be same you know. Because as I'm funny the midi edge this car. If I'm going and I'm going eh, me the main car will be away. To the start, who problem be a me number ni 0548 0548 46 14 14 11 11 55 55 0548 0548 86 86 47 01 Papa, Bema and Famian were jammy, Debbie, Yanjun too. A dear Bakwe, here were William, I acceptance. Bema to me a boba hooker. A free man, the best in there. Manako 72. 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I'm so wedgie me. Wedgie me. Wedgie me. Oh, Marino, was a minute to school. Oh, Marino, was a mayen say, wedgie me. Debbie. Oh, yan, papa, dear, papa, a game. And pratch you a game. So be my match. I'm saying, play through your
1: game. A game.
0: And play through your game. Oh, pressure and control, bra. Do you hear me, BNT? We are Bema. Oh, pressure and control. A game. I just say, game there.
1: Between
0: me and where the boy.
1: Between me
0: and
1: between me.
0: And you are coming 3 minutes. Me what?
1: Sure.
0: Can't advance you go. Eh?
1: Yeah.
0: I see South Africa for. And I saw one more.
1: I saw one
0: more. So I'm not playing through here. A game
1: with me, Chuady.
0: I just obey your condemn. This a wound, dear Mrs. Subium. We are Bema, or your ba, or a Kumayadia and Chimpra, or a presser and Chimpra, and yes, sir, over bottom, and Ra and Ra sister Bakuma, a frame. Oh, a gunas are mine. Radio, former the Banakoto, not the cinema, Casa Simina. adanya bema bisa bebe biate na kuma
1: fa fantrim
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0: 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All where you see there What you are doing? 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I can't say I'm uncover baby. Osofo, the evangelist you.
1: That's Osofo. 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
0: Tye. 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Oh. And then me can send you a chapel. A crime in Sunday first one we're ready. Monsieur Kwanse, Miensa, number one, Nasim, his word. Obey his word, number one. Number two, prayer and fasting. Number three, direction. Asa. 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Sister Baku from Wasibai, what's your papa? Minisembi Anase, or your dickless of Pentecost. When you say Makumako seven. 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
1: nsuo ne yini baby at this speed no na we robeda ko
0: oh nsuo atene wa se okokuro ngito ma nsuo on se nsuo bo ma atene
1: ai
0: honey speed we just out me sa
1: okay
0: simple And then the basin. What do you say? What trapper to Kosuman in Sam Akumako seven? Ukrune mammy, you knock all, Fenin and Yabri. 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Mi Facebook no. Disa obo ejaba. 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
1: Ejaba.
0: Na ejaba.
1: So this year, by the day, by inche.
0: And I make an Facebook, YouTube, everywhere. But spiritual professor, a jabba. 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
1: professor,
0: a jabba. Me di problem. Me number ni 0548 was 7 minutes. 05 more 10 minutes. Because I said 10:10. I said 9:10. 0548 86 86 47 01 0543 0543 14 14
1: 1155
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1: Junior
0: foul. 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